unless it's pouring down with rain. You will find me if you want me in the garden, unless it's pouring down with rain. You will find me if you want me in the garden, unless it's pouring down with rain. You will find me if you want me in the garden, unless it's pouring down with rain.

You will find me if you want me in the garden, unless it's pouring down with rain. You will find me if you want me in the garden, unless it's pouring down with rain. You will find me if you want me in the garden,

Thank you so much. Yeah, such a great pleasure to be here at this fantastic place. Thank you all for coming. This is Helge Lien Trio. Knut Aalefjær on drums. Johannes Eik on bass. We started out with a brand new piece called Sunny Walls, and then we continued with the Gummit Warning and Snoot, that are from our 2008 album Hello Troll. Hello Troll was it's a reporter in England who said it was the worst album title in living memory. That's a fun sentence. So I will not talk that much. I will just we'll just play and enjoy, and I hope you have a good time. And we'll continue with a piece called Pop Coral.

Johannes Eik, on bass. Knut Ålefjær on drums. Helge Lien. And we have my favorite instrument in the world, Seebeckstein. Fantastic. Thanks to the sound, thanks to the light. Thank you so much for coming.